Save our souls, save it now for a better life. Time to pray because time's flying on and on. But if you want to believe in a better life, find a way, try now, come together with a smile.

So I had this dream last night where I was drowning in the ocean, but it was like the ideal ocean of my mind. That reminded me of every best summer, you know, where I'm always a child but ageless at the same time. Anyway, I'm drowning and I really feel like it's the end. I'm sinking to the bottom and I'm gonna die. But then I feel

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Wardrobe in that Woolworths bag, will I go and change and see me instead? They say it's great to have you back in our lives, but I'm still skeptical.

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0: I love you, but I love the Lord. More than I love any physical being. I think that's wonderful. But then why can't you bring that same feeling home?
1: I won't be able
2: to. I really wish that I could do that.
3: No, I never did it. That was atypical.
0: What makes you think you can do it?
4: I wash over that.
2: Well, he's seven. A man's fellows will be they of his own household.
0: Well, I hardly believe that your own father or mother, a brother or sister would be your enemy.
2: You're gonna call him a liar?
0: No, I'm not calling him a liar.
2: Well, I can do all things through the Lord. He can do it.
0: You saw the way we live and what we did. Do you believe?
2: I really don't think so.
3: Let's see, I've lost track.
2: Or that I love any physical being.
0: I think that's wonderful.

I love the lower. Or the, I love any physical being. I think that's wonderful.

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Never played a game, I got attached and stacks. And the shit went tough enough and this ain't acting. Swerking, I'm going through the stash, it's concerned. And I drown in the slim, if I ain't staying, it be swerving. I got too much in my brain, too immersed in. Did my duty in that room, we keep it splurging. Staying curious, the strangest shit I learned. Say the word, staying true to this, it's dangerous, stay the lurk. I get mad, how you moving, it's just paint up in the blurb. I went new to this, I recognize the pattern was absurd. Doesn't matter if we ever share that word. Time to dust, watch it shatter and disperse. I hit the cutter, wanna eradicate the hearse. I be bad to the bone, so the action can't reverse. She ain't acting rehearsed, this is real life. Every single minute was a must, if it feels right. Promise I won't ever say a word. Took a little flight, never turn my back up on the curb.

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See the ring that I'm ringing, and it's crown to the watch. To see the ring that I'm rocking. Digital.

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And before I closed my eyes, I was looking at this hedge going by. And you know, if you're really close to something, it starts to blur. So it was blurring, and I was thinking, oh, that's really, really interesting how you can't focus on it when you get close enough and you're moving. You know, what does that mean? Because it's not moving. I'm moving. And I'm just kind of daydreaming these stupid thoughts. And then all of a sudden, poof, I start hearing voices.

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I thought that it could have been we, everybody could eat, but instead it's just us. The 255 is the bus I would take if I lacked and I never did bus. If I never had raps and just, or if it never was love. We had love but we never had trust. Would it stay broke up if it never was lust? There's a world where we're dating now if we stayed best friends and we never did rush. There's a world where the gang didn't split, things never got weird, car you never got touched. There's a world where, yeah, I'm from a world where there never was love. So I just hold my head. I had a vision of the notes is red when I was trying to get out of Lotus's shed. Bled, stealing copper and lead. I ran from commitment, I ran from fed. They said closed mouths don't get fed, so why everybody want a podcast instead? I laid in bed and I cried out, God, am I better off dead? What I did for the bread? Miracles. Working.

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Telling a bounce to suck his mum. You remind me why I love you. Throwing it back. You remind me why I love you.

0: Radio 1. 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Digital. Yeah. Yeah. Yeah. Yeah. Yeah. Yeah. I said the boss man, I need enough a bar, please. Cause my niggas selling drugs in the party. I was playing privy at my auntie's spot. I'm in Crown Heights with 40 and Amari. To the bar spend, I need another bar, please. Cause my nigga selling drugs in the party. Cause my nigga selling drugs in the cause my nigga selling drugs in the party.
1: Yeah. Ship's corner, I was just wedlocking K. I shrugged at the Lambrini bowl, looked the other way. 10-10, all my days, anything you say. Still took it to the face, like let's go. Never went escort, still play me like it's best off. Dropped it at the Safeways, I told him that he's and I'm pent up, I'm trying to get my inner city surrounded by everything they never lent us, the thing, yeah.
2: I said the boss man, I need another bar, please. Cause my nigga selling drugs in the party. I was playing privy at my auntie's spot. I'm in Crown Heights with 40 and Amari. To the boss man, I need another bar, please. Cause my nigga selling drugs in the party. Cause my nigga selling drugs in the party. Cause my nigga selling drugs in the party.

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1: All I care about is the trips.
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1: All I care about

to sender. Black on black when I enter, they gon' know my agenda. Stand up tall like defender, bad man return to sender. 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

better than who, better than none. 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Black on black when I enter, they go know my agenda. Stand up tall like defender, bad man return to sender. Black on black when I enter, they go know my agenda. Stand up tall like defender, bad man return to sender.

coming home again. Becomes a battle with the wind as it teases your provisions against shame. Like all that wax in your hair, it becomes painfully clear that as long as it's a fight, you'll never win.

Madisons are coming over, and we only have about enough grass left to roll one joint.